0: 80-80.
1: La radio di 30 anni di successi.
2: Stay for just a while. Stay and let me look at you. It's been so long, I hardly knew you.

sing it. Everybody in the place, put those hands in the air. Yeah, check it out one time. You know, here's for real. Been transferred to all in a second. Getting biz, come on.